0: thank you for your support, your charisma, your talent, for your time. I really, really enjoyed this session this day. Thank you so much.
1: And we'll keep playing as long as you keep talking.
0: Thank you. I love you so much, guys. You made my day. And this is a very special day for me, and you guys made me feel.